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I'm not too tired for some of your loving.

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It was just one of those nights, just one of those fabulous flights, a trip to the moon on gossamer wings, just one of those things. If we thought a bit of the end of it when we started painting the town, we'd have been aware that our love affair was too hot

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And may your future you won't fear, dear. There won't be another to treat you like a brother. Broken record. Take it, chief. Take it, chief. Take it, chief.

0: What you talking about, boy?
1: I got to tell you but one thing, listen.
0: Hey, man, I like pretty women.
1: Listen, I understand what you're trying to tell me.
0: I love her.
1: Ain't she nice?
0: Yeah, you do it.
1: How you like her? Let me tell you about her, listen.

0: Yeah. Do you like big leg women? Love them.
1: Yeah, you love them, you love them, you love them, you love them.
0: Man, my woman got so great big legs and stuff like that.

live and love together, girl. Oh, babe. There's nothing I can do. Oh, darling, I love you. There's no way you can stay home alone, babe.